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5: Thank you, Musala, and the time is 1:30. This is Radio Lesotho. A very good afternoon. The news is read by Musidisi Chakela Makaja. First, your top stories. His Excellency Ntsime presents letters of credence in Zimbabwe. UNFPA held a training for journalists. News in detail. His Excellency Ntsime Jafeta presented his letters of credence to the President of the Republic of Zimbabwe, His Excellency Dr. Emmerson Mnangagwa, accrediting him as the Ambassador Extraordinary and Envoy of the Kingdom of Lesotho to the Republic of Zimbabwe during the ceremony that was held in Harare. Speaking after the presentation, Ambassador Jafeta highlighted the need to move the existing political friendship between the two nations toward active trade and business partnership. He commended the government of Zimbabwe for approving a new joint permanent commission on cooperation, stating it will serve as the legal foundation for launching new bilateral development programs. The deep diplomatic history between Lesotho and Zimbabwe dates to before Zimbabwe's independence. The two nations continue to work closely together under regional bodies like SADC, the African Union, and the United Nations. The United Nations Population Fund UNFPA representative, Mr. John Kennedy Musoti, says when journalists report on cases of gender-based violence, GBV, they should focus on systems and processes, not just on survivors. He made these remarks during a one-day training for journalists organized by UNFPA on the critical role of media in eliminating gender-based violence. Mr. Musoti stated that fear keeps survivors, including women, men and young girls, from ever reporting cases of domestic and sexual abuse to their police due to fear, emphasizing that reporters must handle GBV stories with extreme fairness and accuracy, maintaining strict balance without taking sides. Also addressing the workshop, Mrs. Mapuleng Secheche from the Minister of Gender, Youth and Social Development revealed that data shows reported cases fell to 44% in 2024, down from a high of 86% in 2015, therefore calling on everyone to play a part in fighting gender-based violence. Meanwhile, a journalist, Ntswaki Motaung, commended UNFPA for their training, noting it provides reporters with vital tools needed to cover sensitive crime safely without contributing to the cycle of trauma. Students at Tamai Alexa Primary School marked World Menstrual Hygiene Day with messages of relief and dignity due to corporate support by one of the local mining companies that keeps young girls in classrooms in Maseru today. Speaking at the event, parent Mrs. Madino Matosa said for the past 5 years, her daughter has not spent a single cent to buy sanitary pads because of the regular donations that have lifted a heavy financial burden off their shoulders. Teacher Mrs. Mampo Tokozi says the donation drive has allowed the school to set up a private menstrual room to assist girls during menstruation time.
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5: Mrs. Lokotse notes that the room gives girls a safe, comfortable space to manage their periods after management noticed that

0: Many young girls were skipping school due to a lack of proper facilities. On behalf of the beneficiaries, Dino Matosa said the paths do far more than just save money, saying they give young girls the confidence to stay in class and fully focus on their education. The Motete Wool and Mohair Growers Association has registered a milestone 2025-2026 sales season, securing the first place for its first batch sold, second place for both the second and third batches, and third place for its fourth batch. Association Chairman Mr. Tumaulerle Rafa said a corporate donation of 30 improved rams back in 2022 from one local diamond mine has contributed to this milestone by upgrading the quality and grade of wool produced by local farmers. Mr. Lerafa noted that with the profits and from shearing those original 30 rams, the association brought and distributed more high-quality rams to farmers who missed out on the first donation. He therefore expressed his gratitude for technical support provided by the Minister of Agriculture, Food Security and Nutrition and local farmers for taking excellent care for the animals. And now let us recap on our top stories as we conclude. His Excellency Ntsime presents letters of credence in Zimbabwe. UNFPA held a training for journalists. This concludes Wanya's Bulletin. Stay tuned for the next Bulletin at 6 p.m.
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1: 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I don't know if I'm sorry. 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
2: 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If it's hot, it's got to be homebrew. 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We have ignition. Strap in. You're about to listen to the hottest sounds. It's the hottest.
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0: Come half.
1: 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Leave the chief of police, Lianagam from Pekahum Perman and Tati. As Peter Sagan at the sitting, the Lakahaba to a sent by a high on a rally, a little dash or Lebakubi go face. 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
0: Yeah, it's a beautiful Friday. 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

0: 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Now that's another channel. Let's watch our sort of things. Let's watch our tele makuloi. 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
0: Oi.
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0: Thank you, Lets. The time is 6 p.m. This is Radio Lesotho. A very good evening. The news is read by Mosidisi Shakela Makaja. First, your top stories. Youth are aged to look up to role models who balance modern success. International Potato Day is commemorated. News in detail. Her Royal Highness, the Princess Sinathe Mohato Seeiso, has urged students to harness the rapid development of artificial intelligence, AI, to advance national growth, education, and cultural preservation, warning them never to use technology to endanger or exploit others. The princess emphasized this on her ongoing campaign against early child marriage and cultural embodiment held at Sakholo High School in Mafeteng today. Princess Sinathe urged the youth to look up to role models who balance modern success with a deep respect for their heritage. Representing both the school and the Ministry of Education, Mrs. Mamo Kwacha Ramahula commended the royal campaign for injecting vital moral and cultural values into the classroom, noting that they are working tirelessly to eradicate early child marriage. She added that Princess's message will go a long way in helping students who have developed a negative attitude towards learning their own native language and custom. Meanwhile, the princess has only two districts left to visit before completing her massive nationwide tour, which first kicked off in the Liribe district. The Minister of Agriculture, Food Security and Nutrition, Honorable Sedibe Motsoborane, says the development of the potato sector is fully aligned with Lesotho's national aspirations and policy frameworks. Honorable Motsoborane said this during the second international commemoration of Potato Day, convened by Food and Agricultural Organization, FAO, in collaboration with the government of Lesotho and stakeholders in Maseru today under the theme "Where Potatoes Grow, Livelihoods Flourish." He noted that the ministry continues to implement the National Agricultural Investment Plan, which emphasizes market-orientated production, improved productivity mechanism, agro-processing, and strengthened agricultural value chains. The Lesotho Potato Association Vice Secretary, Mr. Teboholi Fu, said potato farming plays a pivotal role in food security, employment creation, and income generation for many families. He said that, however, faced with numerous challenges, including climate change and lack of food storage, and therefore urged the government to conduct workshops for farmers in Lesotho for a better understanding. The National Assembly has adopted the motion on review of petroleum pricing and subsidy relief measure as global oil costs spike caused by conflict in the Middle East. A member of parliament, Honorable Thabiso Lekitla, challenged the government to stop relying solely on South African wholesalers. He argued that Lesotho should purchase petroleum directly from source countries to cut costs. Honorable Lekitla warned that families in rural areas are hit hard by high prices, which are pushing up daily costs of living. Meanwhile, Honorable Lepui Makaka argued that stable fuel prices are vital for national development. He noted that world price hit local farmers who depend heavily on diesel to run their tractors and agricultural machinery. The Ministry of Health has announced a new plan to reduce the overcrowding at Motebang Hospital by deploying more doctors and partnering with local communities to boost preventative healthcare initiatives. Health Minister Honorable Mamokete Ntshege unveiled the strategy in the National Assembly, noting that a new memorandum of understanding with the Christian Health Association of Lesotho will help clear critical patient backlogs and free up resources for other regions. She, however, stressed that her ministry is working around the clock to restore high-quality care at the overstretched hospital. Meanwhile, the Minister of Local Government and Chieftainship, Honorable Nkgethwa Siza, announced that the government has built 34 tarred roads of about 450 kilometers since 2022, and that the plan is to construct another 183 kilometers of gravel road before the current parliament ends. Honorable Siza, however, noted that there's no budget in place for road maintenance and repair work across the country. And now let us recap on our top stories as we conclude. Youth are urged to look up to role models who balance modern success with a deep respect for their heritage. International Potato Day is commemorated. This concludes our news bulletin. Stay tuned for the next bulletin tomorrow at 7 a.m.
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1: Ha le khotla le bula le lela qala ka thapelo ka moruti ka disosotsanyana mme ntlo ya feta tshebetsong e latelang e leng tabling of reports report of the delegation from the 151st IPU assembly and related meeting held at Geneva Switzerland from 19 to 23 October 2025 ka leader of the delegation report of the delegation from the 152nd IPU assembly and related meeting held at Istanbul, Turkey, from 15th to 19th April 2026, the leader of the delegation. Report of the delegation of the 54th Commonwealth Parliamentary Africa Region Conference in Banjul, The Gambia, on the 10th to 16th August 2025, the leader of the delegation. Report of the Parliament of the Kingdom of Lesotho delegation on the 58th SADC Parliamentary Forum Plenary Assembly held in Durban, South Africa in December 2025, ka the leader of the delegation. Report of the Portfolio Committee on Law and Public Safety Cluster on the National Assembly Electoral Amendment Bill 2025, ka the chairperson of the committee. 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